Passion of the Groove. Generation on the Move. Join in on the Disco Tribe.

will fade eventually. So if our time is running out, day after day, we'll make the mundane a masterpiece. Oh my, my, oh my, my love, I take one look at you, you're taking me out.

WDR 2. Wir sind der Westen. When your legs don't work like they used to before. And I can't sweep you off of your feet.

a masterpiece. Oh my, my, oh my, my love. I take one look at you, you're taking me out.